We were lovers for the first time, running on the red lights. The middle finger was a peace sign, yeah. We were sipping on emotions, smoking and inhaling every moment. It was reckless and we owned.

Sabrina Carpenters House Tour og Doom. 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Take your shoes off. 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